0: before you go, there's something I want you to have.
1: Oh, it's beautiful. But wait a minute, isn't this...
0: Yeah, yes it is.
1: But I thought the old lady dropped it into the ocean in the air.

It's not time to make a change. Just relax, take it easy. You're still young, that's your fault. There's so much you have to know.

Let's drive in Bob's and get to the job because we here in America believe in